walked and I've crawled on six crooked highways. I've stepped in the middle of seven sad forests. I've been out in front of a dozen dead oceans. I've been 10,000 miles.

I met a white man who walked a black doe. I met a young woman whose body was burning. I met a young girl.

Hey, Scott Browning, and I've got some very exciting news for you guys. We are going to be announcing our very first tour dates pretty soon, which means that I'm going to be bringing Postmodern Jukebox to play in places that are not my living room. Although maybe I'll make it look like my living room. I don't know if there's a way to do that. Anyway, if you're interested in signing up for our mailing list, you can go to postmodernjukebox.com. I promise to only send you new videos, tour dates, and chain letters. No, not chain letters. Ignore that last part. I'll see you next week.

0: She's up all night to get lucky, yeah.
1: Hey, John.
2: Yes, sir.
1: Come on, let's have a drink.
2: Yes, sir.
1: It's 2:45. There's no one in the place except you and me. Set them up, Joe. You know, John, I got a little story that you ought to know. Wait till you hear about this. We're drinking, my friend, to the end of a brief episode. I'm telling you, that's what happened. Make it one for my baby, and one more for the road. Here's to you.
3: I got the routine.
1: Oh, no, you too?

0: let's have another drink. Bartender, fill it up again, will you? That's how it goes. John, I know you're getting very anxious to close.
1: You don't know me well, huh?

They're on to hide my guilt and shame. I forgive you, now I ask the same of you. While we were apart, I was human too.

I was wondering, you know, if you could keep on, because the force has got a lot of power, and it makes me feel like it makes me feel like

open up your eyes and watch the sunrise. One point me have been made clear. Love I go spread 'round the world, you know.

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I can give it and you know it. If you want it, then come show it. I can give it and you know it. And you know it.